shame, ladies, do your thing. Just make sure you ahead of the game. You know me, it's still super duper, but Prince couldn't get me, change my name, Papa. Hooter can't say a slave again, no sign. Picture black saying, oh, yes, I'm.